0: Thank you so much. 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
1: Jane Bo joined us. She's on the harmonizer. That's not her real name, nor her real voice. And she has a secret from her significant other.
2: I have a map in my house. Me and my husband actually met abroad. And so when we moved back to the States, you know, I was clearing everything out of my storage unit and kind of setting up our house together. And I had this big map. And he goes, oh, this is so cool. The big world map. He goes, look at all these pins on there. He says, are these places, you know, you want to go visit or places you've been? I said, yeah, it's, the map of places that I'd really like to go to.
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5: Now that it's officially summer, there are 1 million concerts to look forward to. 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

0: That was one of the new, and I say new lightly, songs from Guns N' Roses called Nothing. It came out last year, and I'm not going to lie, when I first heard the piano at the beginning, I was a little worried, not about the song, because I love the Guns N' Roses ballads, but about what other people were going to say, because I feel like everyone has been ultra critical of these new Guns N' Roses songs, and as a longtime diehard fan, I do like most of them a pretty good deal, but I was pleasantly surprised at the reaction to Nothing. I always feel like rock bands hate anything that isn't macho and super hard rock, but again, the response was great and people really liked Slash solo. I even saw some people online comparing it to his solo in Don't Cry from the Illusion albums, which I can definitely see that. So this is Lauren filling in for Kat on Loudwire Weekends. More after this break.
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3: 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But his favorite accomplishment is that he once took a dump in Jimmy Buffett's tour bus bathroom. Somebody did let him in.
2: Okay.
3: But it takes a lot of, you know, chutzpah to decide to go over there and ask.

0: of its belly.
1: It's too bad it wasn't Christ, because you could get people to pay to look at that.
0: Yeah.
2: Because she had accidents, the twins had all had Hershey's Kisses. I saw a smudge. Did it happen again? And I came back in, and my wife is 1 inch away from it with her nose. And she goes, nope, it's chocolate. And I go, what if it's not?
3: Free beer and hot wings.
2: It's not like, if it's chocolate, we're going to leave it there. 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We're going to wipe it up either way. Why did you have to put your nose right up next to it to be sure?
1: Wait, so was the poop chocolate?
2: It was poop. Okay. No question. This was a separate incident.
1: Separate.
2: It was chocolate.
1: Your feces story, I get lost in them.
2: I know, there's a lot
0: of them. Yeah, there are an awful lot of poo stories.
1: You have many fables of poop and chocolate in your house.
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3: It's too bad it wasn't Christ, because you could get people to pay to look at that.
4: Yeah.
2: Because she had accidents, the twins had all had Hershey's Kisses. I saw a smudge. Did it happen again? And I came back in, and my wife is 1 inch away from it with her nose. And she goes, nope, it's chocolate. And I go, what if it's not?
1: Free beer and hot wings.
2: It's not like, wait, if it's chocolate, we're going to leave it there. 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Why did you have to put your nose right up next to it to be sure?
3: Wait, so was the poop chocolate?
2: It was poop. Okay. No question. This was a separate incident.
3: Separate.
2: It was chocolate.
3: Your feces story, I get lost in them.
2: I know, there's a lot
4: of them. There are an awful lot of poo stories.
3: You have many fables of poop and chocolate in your house.
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9: 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Loudwire Nights is actually holding a contest right now that you can enter to win a trip to Rocklahoma. 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

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I'm speechless. And then they went backstage and she got to meet him. And I guess they ended up forming a relationship

0: time after that, because obviously she starred in the video for the song Crazy with Alicia Silverstone in 1993. 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

0: It's Lauren in for Kat. I was just talking about Download Festival earlier because Limp Bizkit headlined, but Linkin Park were also headliners. I think they went on the third night on Sunday, and they made history at the festival because they became the first band fronted by a woman to headline. How iconic. I love their songs with Emily Armstrong. Her voice is killer, so I can imagine that set was absolutely nuts at Castle Donington, where Download is held every year. This is Loudwire Weekends. I'm going to take a quick break and be back in just a few minutes.
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6: 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That should do it. Okay. 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
5: Wow.
6: What I've been doing.
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5: It's 4 a.m. Monday. And you're literally sucking baby snot through a tube because she's congested. Man, that's love. And if you love her that much, love her enough to make sure she's buckled in the right car seat. 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
1: Kelly lives in a house where a murder took place, and it turns out she's not the only one who does that.
2: When my parents bought our house, it must have been right from the cellar because they got my mom all weirded up when they signed the papers. And then they're like, okay, now we're done. We're going to tell you about the murder in the house. And they had a tapestry on the wall. They pulled back the tapestry, and the bullet holes were still in the wall.
1: God.
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1: I have
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1: them.
0: Pointless.
1: I have
0: Why?
1: Never, ever
0: Does your head get too warm?
2: Yes!
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1: If your last fart was a movie, which movie would it be? 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
3: I will compare it to Avatar in any way I want. It was a letdown.
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3: I hate visors on adults.
1: I like my visor.
4: Stupid. 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
4: 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That makes sense. I wish I could wear a vest. 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
1: So whether you're chasing sunsets, road tripping, or just pretending your commute is a beach drive, Bigby Coffee has your summer covered.

0: That was the latest from Greta Van Fleet Player Games after they played their games and tricked everyone into thinking that they were going to break up a couple of weeks ago. But obviously, that didn't happen. So singer Josh Kiska actually came out as gay in 2023. And the reason I bring that up is because June is obviously Pride Month. And Loudwire has a list of all of the rock and metal musicians who are part of the LGBT community. And he's on it, along with Rob Halford of Judas Priest, who actually showed Josh some support when he did come out publicly for the first time. There's also Caleb Shomo from Beartooth, who just recently came out at the end of May. So if you're interested in hearing more about these artist stories, which are obviously very inspiring and are helping the rock and metal community become a safer and more inclusive space for everyone, you can see the whole list on Loudwire.com. 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I'll be back in just a few on Loudwire Weekends.
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3: 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Me and my husband actually met abroad. And so when we moved back to the States, you know, I was clearing everything out of my storage unit and kind of setting up our house together. And I had this big map. And he goes, oh, this is so cool. The big world map. He goes, look at all these pins on there. He says, are these places, you know, you want to go visit or places you've been? 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
4: I have one of my favorite 90s songs coming up in just a little while. It's like the quintessential song that encapsulates the history of grunge and all of the pain and the progression that was happening in the scene at the time. But then I'm going to be wrapping up for the evening. So thank you for spending your Sunday with me. And if you're a father or you're celebrating a particular father, then a happy Father's Day to you and yours. This is Lauren filling in for Kat. I hope you have a great rest of your night and I'll catch you next time. Temple of the Dog's Hunger Strike coming up in just a few minutes after Bill Murray with A Day to Remember on Loudwire Weekends.

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1: What should we know about your dad?
2: My dad was in high school. He was in shop class, and his friend wanted to come up behind him and play a little prank on him with a drill. And the drill was about waist high. My dad turned around and ran into it, went to his gonads.
1: Ran into the drill with his...
2: Yeah. So he's missing half a nut. And years later, now I drive a dump truck, and I get pulled over by a state trooper two counties away from where I'm from. We're talking. He sees my license, realizes where I'm from. He says, so do you know so-and-so? 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

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The Deltaplex is gone. But Grand Rapids still has The Intersection. 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
1: Charlie, what's something we should know about your dad?
2: 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Somebody did let him in.
1: Okay.
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1: What should we know about your dad?
2: My dad was in high school. He was in shop class, and his friend wanted to come up behind him and play a little prank on him with a drill. And the drill was about waist high. My dad turned around and ran into it, went to his gonads.
1: Ran into the drill with his...
2: Yeah. So he's missing half a nut. And years later, now I drive a dump truck, and I get pulled over by a state trooper two counties away from where I'm from. We're talking. He sees my license, realizes where I'm from. He says, so do you know so-and-so? And I was like,

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0: I used to sneak out for the most Jersey reason in the world. 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
1: some water
0: in
1: ice?
0: The middle of the night, and we'd go to Dunkin' Donuts.
2: I was going to say, you got to go to Dunkin' Donuts. Yeah. That's the only place that's open.
1: Yeah. Would your parents even have been mad?
0: Oh, yeah.
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0: Yeah,
1: mad.
0: They would have been very mad.
1: Oh, of course.
3: Yeah. Did you ever bring them back donuts?
1: I brought you back some midgets.
0: Munchkins, man. Munchkins.
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2: I'm the Pope. Jazz Razzle.
3: Pope Razzle of Dazzle.
4: I'll bring you the razzle. 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
1: The Holy Spirit riddled with chazzle.
2: I don't turn water into wine. 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
3: Then I put some barley in that pop and turn it into a beer because I do things a little bit different. We've replaced the body of Christ with a casserole.
5: But not just any casserole.
1: Our casserole is made with ethically sourced falafel.
3: You know who's always got one brewing? Me, Jazz Razzle.
2: Pope Chaz.
3: Beer Pope of the Midwest.
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1: 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Rain early, then partly cloudy. 77 the high.

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0: Yeah. Turns out when you get some players back, you can win some games.
1: A little work to go. Verlander was supposed to start the game, but pulled his hamstring.
0: Yeah. He's old.
1: My God.
0: That's what happens, right?
1: Yeah.

0: 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I found it faster than anyone. After 4 seconds, I stood up and screamed,
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8: GRD. Going to be partly cloudy now that the rain is slinking away. 77 the high. It's 59 now.
9: Tigers pulled it out yesterday. They swept the White Sox over the weekend. 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
1: 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Rain early, then partly cloudy, and a high of 77. 58 now. There's a showing of rain in the forecast for like 8 of the next 9 days, but it's not necessarily all day soakers, just those days where there's a chance. So brace accordingly.

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1: I'll never forget the day I found out you were a bead door man.
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1: The evolution of the bead door. 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
4: 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You can play for up to $600. Name that tune after that. Worst songs that went to number one ever? Question mark, question mark, question mark. That's later. Free Beer, Hot Wings, Steve, Kelly, and Maitland. Let's get to this. It's from an Oklahoma Arby's and an Oklahoma TV station getting together to tell us about the special unhappy meal prize that came through the drive-thru for this lady.
5: Now to a story we all wish would be just a gross urban legend. But in McCurtain County, a former Arby's manager is charged with felony poisoning, accused of spitting in a woman's food and giving her herpes as
3: Jesus.
5: A result.
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7: 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Rain early, then partly cloudy and a high of 77. It's about 60 now. My wife and I went to Silva for the first time Saturday afternoon, early evening. And if you haven't heard of it, it's just north of downtown. And they always have a variety of performers there. And that day, it was a woman who said, well, I'm a clown by nature. But that day, she was

0: door. And then I did the same thing on my parents' house at one point. I popped in a window the same way because I got locked out of the house and wanted to get in before the 4 hours went up before they got back or whatever. And another time I was watching somebody and I had to kick a door in. And then I fixed the door jam.
1: Man, jack of all trades.
0: Yeah, and I
1: were
0: never
1: you also doing shots in a no drinking phase?
0: No, I was over. Okay, never got busted for any of them. Never got found out ever.
1: A pickleball match turns bloody later, and the late LARPer causes some problems. That's all on the way around the room. Next, it is the Free Beer and Hot Wing Show.
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0: 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Rain early, then partly cloudy. It'll be 77 for the high. The rain is, I think, gone for the most part in West Michigan.
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3: 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It will get to 77. Should be another near-perfect day. 61 now.

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5: Hello, I am Tommy Careless. Sure hope you had a fantastic Father's Day weekend. Coming up early in the 3 o'clock hour, you'll have a chance to reload with the remastered version of Metallica's Reload. Then on Weird News, a popular tourist attraction had to be closed due to poop. Actual human waste. I will tell you more at 3:45. You'll have a chance to win tickets to night one of the Upheaval Festival during the 4:20 freebie. Then on the happy hour with the Free Beer and Hot Wings Show, Kelly will talk about her brownest friend. I'll have that for you after the first song at 5. Just before 7, we will leave you with a laugh from comedian Al Madrigal as he talks about his back-talking kid.

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1: 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It's the Free Beer and Hot Wings Show. Rain early, then partly cloudy. Now the rain is gone. High of 77. It's 62 now. I have a question later about Uber etiquette and tipping.
2: Okay.
1: But that's later. All right. A ride that I took downtown on Saturday. A very nice person who ignored us.

0: any idea how long it was at number one for?
1: Too long.
2: 9 weeks?
0: Nope. Anybody else?
1: 2 weeks. 12 weeks.
0: 7 weeks.
1: Wow.
0: Yeah.
1: Show code, I have to admit that if I had buzzed in before Hot Wings, I would have said Stevie Wonder and Frank Sinatra because of the SNL sketch. When Sinatra goes, "You are dark and I am white. You are blind as a bat and I have sight."
0: All right.
1: I'm not going to do the next
3: we
1: line.
3: We go, amigo.
0: It is time for Tune and Clue number 9. In this song, every now and then, this singer gets a little bit restless and she dreams of something wild. Every now and then, she gets a little bit helpless and she's lying like a child in your arms. Every now and

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7: 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Rain early, then partly cloudy. 77 the high. 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
1: What do you mean they don't have to be washed for a month?
4: Well, let me tell you, Hot Wings, the latest trend in crunchy parenting circles is wool diapers. They require a two-part system, an insert, typically cotton, that looks like a sanitary pad and catches all the waste. The wool diaper is basically a cover that holds the cotton in place. If the pee leaks out into the insert, no worries. Let the wool air dry. So now it's just dried urine. There's lanolin in the wool, which makes a natural wax that makes the wool antimicrobial and self-cleaning. It can go weeks without a proper cleaning.
5: No, it can't.
4: People claim that the insert is also able to collect all of baby's number two, with the exception of the massive brown blowouts that all babies have eventually. The diaper covers themselves are $40 to $100, depending on where you get them.
5: Oh, God.
4: And you can even buy used wool diapers on Facebook Marketplace.
2: Ew.
5: Oh, my God.
1: I feel bad for the children who have parents that think this is a good idea.
4: Someone said they get snatched up quickly. Those things are weird. Normally, people won't buy used underwear, but in this case, they'll buy it for their baby, which is kind of crazy when you think about it.
6: Yeah, there are certain things you just don't buy used.
1: Yeah. Cotton diapers are fine. You wanted to use those, but you wash them. You wash them. There's feces and poo, or there's poo and pee in them.
4: Mm-hmm. Fact.
1: Gross.
4: What did we learn today? Tommy, what did you learn?
7: Yeah, it's certainly the easiest place to hold hands is Chicago.
4: Maitland, what did you learn?
2: I learned you can't grapple it until the stream's already happening.
4: Steve, what did you learn?
6: I learned that by the time you can walk in the north, your fist is too big to noodle.
4: Kelly, what did you learn?
3: I learned Gary Busey doesn't know when the mice sandwiches are going to be ready.
4: Wiggs, what did you learn?
1: I learned his mind is not for rent to any god or government. Always hopeful yet discontent. He knows changes aren't permanent. He is Winnie the Pooh.
3: Rush.
4: I learned Hot Wings wasn't just writing questions. He was also watching pornography.
2: Yes. Mm-hmm.
4: That is all for today. It is the Free Beer and Hot Wings Show.
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4: 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Tommy, we talked about sending you noodling earlier, and a text came in from a listener in Alabama that said, quote, you better check the death rate of noodling before you do it.
1: Wait, people are like actively dying?
6: For the people or the fish?
1: Yeah, I mean, think he was saying for the fish, it'd be almost 100%.
4: Yeah.
7: Did you check it out?
4: No, I don't care.
7: No. Okay. My life's at stake.
1: Your safety is not a primary concern.
4: I don't believe that, you know, people die by catfish on a semi-regular basis. Plus, you wouldn't be going completely drunk.
7: Oh, right? No, not completely.
1: Partially.
4: I assume that's part of it. All right, question.
6: Yes.
4: Yeah. You've all rode an Uber before. We took an Uber ride from our home to downtown on Saturday because we knew we were going to have a few drinks. Okay. And on the way from our home, it's like a 15-minute drive downtown. Driver picked us up on time, all that stuff. But we get in, the windows are down, which if he had asked, I'd have probably been like, sure. But then it's pretty loud. Then he proceeded to talk over the open windows on a Bluetooth to someone on the phone the entire time.
1: Okay.
4: Not great, right?
6: Yeah, no.
1: No, it's annoying.
4: You tip on that?
2: I never tip on Uber, ever.
4: You don't tip on

0: Uber ever?
1: Mm-mm.
0: Oh, man.
1: I rarely use it, but when I do, no, I don't. I'll close the app out, and then when it opens up 3 weeks later, yeah. 6 weeks later when I'm using it again, I'm like, nope.
0: Because it's too far. Then you're like, I don't even remember.
1: Well, it's too far, and like they don't get paid $2.35 an hour like service industry people. And I know we'll get the flood of texts of people being like, yeah, but Uber doesn't pay them enough. That's not fair. Yeah, I can't. They already put so many charges in there.
0: Yeah.
1: It's well, so expensive.
0: And honestly, if you're going to use the argument that blank doesn't pay them enough, then we should be tipping at lots of places like Walmart. And
1: right.
0: And I'm not trying to pick a fight with Walmart or anything, but there are lots of places that you could argue don't pay their employees a living wage, so we should tip all of them?
1: I know. There's tipping culture everywhere now, and I even feel bad because, like, there are places when you go, like, to get your hair cut or your nails done where they will say to you, hey, you don't have to tip because they charge $100 for a haircut and you're there for an hour. Like, you made $100 in an hour. I don't need to tip you $20 more.
0: But everybody does.
1: But everybody does. So I've started going to those places that are like, I'd rather versus you tipping me. Like, give me a reference, you know, and have somebody else show up. And I tipped my nail girl the other day, and I love her, but it's $75, and I'm there for an hour.
0: Yeah.
1: And so by the time I tip her, it's $90, and she deserves it, but that's $90 an hour.
2: Yeah.
0: Right.
1: Oh, so expensive.
0: Right. And that we all have those blind spots where like I tip Uber almost every time, not Saturday. But man, I will not tip the hotel people. Like where they, like a lot of places leave an envelope now, and some are leaving a Venmo thing there. If you enjoy the cleanliness of your room, I'm like, I do enjoy it. That's what I pay you for.
3: Yeah, that's the bare minimum of what I expect.
0: But again, I could make that same argument with Uber. I paid you for a good, clean, safe ride to wherever I'm going. That's what you gave me. Why is there extra? So I don't know.
3: Yeah, I don't know. I was cheap. Try to keep people happy that where my life is in their hands. The housekeeping crew, my life isn't really in their hands. I mean, you know.
0: But they don't know you tipped them till you get out.
3: Yeah, I'm not tipping anybody unless I know I'm getting credit for it.
0: So you don't tip Uber then either? You're not too worried about having the same driver?
3: Because they have, you know, they have my info. I feel like they can track me down.
4: Track me down?
2: Yeah, they pick
3: like
2: you up.
3: They can see me somehow. I don't
0: know. That's a good, you do see those stories where somebody goes back and they're pissed. There was a story not too long ago where somebody went back and smashed their food on the porch when they realized there was no tip. And they went back, like they got a little bit away, and then they realized there was no tip, and they went back and smashed it on the porch. And then they saw it on their Ring camera, and that person got fired and, you know, all that jazz.
1: Yeah.
4: Yeah. It's out of control.
0: Yeah. It is. All right. Soundgarden, Spoon Man. Jan is in next. It's 97.9 GRD, The Rock Station.

97.9 GRT. Good morning. It's Jana. You know, Metallica's remastered version of Reload comes out this Friday. And all this week, you can win it with GRD. Yep, Reload with the Rock Station. Tommy Carroll will have a chance for you to win a digital copy of the remastered version of Reload this afternoon. And I will too. Coming up during the Liquid Lunch between noon and one. And everyone who wins qualifies for the Reload grand prize featuring a vinyl copy and a 3-CD set. So be listening for that between noon and one. Also at noon, concert announcement coming up. It's Skid Row now. I remember you on 97.9 GRD.

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1: What, the smell of weed?
0: Yeah, and that you would dare to say that you can smell weed further than you can smell it.
1: You can.
0: See, I disagree, but see, I'm
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0: No, it's not. But I don't smell like weed.
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97.9 GRT. So back in April, Seether did release an EP, Beneath the Surface, a follow-up to their 2024 album, The Surface Seems So Far. So some reworked songs from that album, but also two new songs they did put out as well. But in terms of a full-length album, bass player Dale Stewart says they're really debating if they're still going to go that route. He says, the industry has changed so much. We'll keep releasing music and touring. We have no intention of or plans to retire or stop or anything, but it's how we're going to do it that's going to be different. The dilemma is, do you take months and months and try to come up with, you know, 12 to 15 songs? Recording that much material, it takes longer. It's a lot more work. It costs more. Or just release singles. It sounds like that could be the route that they are headed. Speaking of new albums on the way, Five Finger Death Punch, their 10th album is on the way, and we're going to hear more about that tonight on Loudwire Nights. Yeah, the special guest is Zoltan Bathory, talking all about the 20th anniversary world tour for Five Finger Death Punch. Going to update us on the 10th album

0: 20th anniversary world tour for Five Finger Death Punch. Going to update us on the 10th album and a whole lot more. Be listening for that starting at 7 tonight on Loudwire Nights. And you know, Five Finger Death Punch going to be at Acrisure Amphitheater in August. Your shot to win pit tickets, that is on the GRD app. Brought to you by The Big Room at Silva.
1: Hey, it's Chuck with Loudwire Nights, and it is going to be a jam-packed Monday night tonight because we are giving away the deluxe box set of Metallica's Reload, and so we're going to celebrate it appropriately tonight. We're also going to get you all the details you need on how you can score a trip to Kansas City to see Five Finger Death Punch and to eat some barbecue with me and a member of the band. And as if all of that wasn't enough, we're actually hanging out with a member of Five.
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And it's on Danger Days, the True Lives of the Fabulous Killjoys Deluxe Edition that's going to be out July 10th. 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

97.9 GRD. I'm Jana. Finally, new Breaking Benjamin album is done. Yes, guitarist Jason Rau confirmed that earlier this month. He says the album's done. There's a title.

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1: Hey, it's Jana. 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

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Coming up in three songs on the Dumb Dumb of the Day. Sure, pickleball can get competitive. It's a sport like any other. But this Florida mom, she took things way too seriously. It's the Beastie Boys on 97.9 GRD.

0: 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There's Dumb, and then there's Jenna's Dumb Dumb of the Day.
1: 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Yeah, I'm sure there's a lot of pickleball going on in Florida. Great weather, great grandparents, but we have to remember, it's still Florida, right? A pickup game of pickleball took a violent turn in St. Augustine recently when a woman assaulted a stranger she was playing with. She hit him in the head with her paddle multiple times, causing several cuts and a large amount of blood. The assailant was a woman named Michelle Bannister. She told cops it was necessary to, quote, stop a violent attempt to attack her son. But police say that there was no imminent threat to her child. It's not clear how old the son was, but old enough to play. The police believe Michelle was enraged when the guy critiqued the son's play. Well, that's when you just tell him to mind his own beeswax. You don't have to bash him in the skull with your paddle. She's been charged with felony aggravated battery with a deadly weapon and false identification given to an officer. She gave police a fake name, calling herself Ayanna Lee twice before officers tracked her down.
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8: Let's be honest. The National Symphony may not be in his future, but he wanted to try violin. 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

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And at noon, a few minutes after noon, around 12:05, a concert announcement. 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
1: I'm Tommy Kale. Do you remember back in the days of road rage where it was mainly just somebody honking their horn, maybe aggressively? Then that turned into somebody sticking their fist out the window and then sometimes sticking their arm out the window with one of their fingers up. 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And now they're pulling out guns and shooting people. 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We've got it for you right now on the GRD app.
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2: Mom and Dad, married for a long, long time, still playful after all these years. 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
2: 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She might have punched him in the face after we left. 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
2: 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This is how you guys flirted, right? 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

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I'm Jana with a concert announcement. 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

97.9 GRT. I'm Jana, and I've heard really, really good things about the remastered version of Metallica's Reload. That there's a noticeably thicker, crunchier guitar sound, improved clarity overall. And the remastered version of Reload is out this Friday, but I've got your shot to win a digital copy of it right now. 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

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Liquid Lunch is going on. 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And you know what? That is the number to dial in the next 22 minutes when you hear Papa Roach. You are caller 18 and you've not won from GRD in the past 30 days. You're going to score free tickets to Saturday, July 18th at Upheaval Festival to rock with Papa Roach, Bill Murray, Ginger, and more. 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Wants to hear Five Finger Death Punch. It's Eye of the Storm on 97.9 GRD. 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
1: Hey there, it's Tommy McNeil. And Disney World and Disneyland are two of the largest tourist attractions in America. But it turns out there's actually a third Disneyland here in Michigan. No, it is not official, but yes, it is pretty freaking cool. A man has spent decades turning his backyard into a colorful, wacky, whimsical wonderland. And it is open for people to tour for free. 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
3: A little... You get a little piece of land. That's all you need to be a lord in Scotland.
4: So they give you like a 1-inch by 1-inch square or
3: probably
4: something.
3: Probably not even that.
4: I mean, it'd be pretty landlocked probably. So.
3: It's fine. That means that's no fine. One could attack me by sea.
2: Kelly had perfectly prepped the meal for her and her boyfriend, Stuart, and that's when he decided to make a salad very slowly.
3: Just say, I don't want your salad. I'm going to eat. You should eat with me. Just stand up to him.
5: I got to keep him around. Remember what I said earlier? 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
2: Is that right?
5: I'm 33 and undesirable. We've talked about this, guys.
3: Get out of here. 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

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Oh, we're doing it again. 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And we'll be commercial free thanks to Clog Busters Drain Cleaning and Repair. So Kids Food Basket, absolutely incredible organization here in West Michigan. 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
3: That's pretty great. 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
2: Lovingly, I think. She might have punched him in the face after we left. 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It's not really her style.
4: Just trying to bug you, Joyce.
2: 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This is how you flirt. This is how you guys flirted, right? Same sort of thing.
5: Maybe. Or maybe Dick's into getting beat.
4: Yeah.
2: Could be.
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I'm Tiana. Have you watched the trailer for the new Green Day movie yet? Nimrods. It's giving me like Almost Famous and I don't know, like

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1: 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Uh-huh.
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0: And then Razor Ramon. 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

New rock from Breaking Benjamin, Something Wicked. I'm Jana. Missed that new show announcement earlier. Well, on the way in two songs, I will tell you who's going to be rocking Grand Rapids soon. It's Nirvana now on 97.9 GRD.

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New from Michigan's own Greta Van Fleet, Play Your Games. And was it a one-and-done situation after scoring the national title? It is sounding like U of M coach Dusty May is headed out. According to reports, he is moving to the NBA and will be coaching the Dallas Mavericks. What we know right now is on the GRD app. It's ACDC on 97.9 GRD.

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I'm Jana. 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Tommy Carroll is in next with another chance for you to win free tickets to Friday, July 17th at Upheaval Festival to see Poppy, Gojira, and more. 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
1: I'm Tommy Kail. Do you remember back in the days of road rage where it was mainly just somebody honking their horn, maybe aggressively? Then that turned into somebody sticking their fist out the window and then sometimes sticking their arm out the window with one of their fingers up. 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

0: 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Hello, I am Tommy Carroll. I sure hope you had a fantastic Father's Day weekend. I know I did. I had both my boys all weekend long. We did so much stuff, had a blast, but we topped it off last night with the cherry on top. We finally found some of those giant bluegills, and we brought a stack of them home last night. I was cleaning fish super late at night, but I cannot wait till our next fish meal. It's going to be outstanding. We've got something for you today that's pretty darn cool, especially if you're a Metallica fan. 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Everyone who wins qualifies for the Reload Grand Prize, featuring a vinyl copy and a 3-CD set. So if you would like to do that, I will have your chance coming up after the break, and one song from Aerosmith will give you a chance to reload and earn yourself some Metallica.
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97.9 GRD. I am Tommy, and after Michigan winning that college basketball national championship this year, I thought Dusty May was going to be around for quite some time because they're already picked as a favorite for next year. But he is waving goodbye to Ann Arbor and saying hello to Dallas, Texas, as he'll be the NBA head coach of the Dallas Mavericks. You can learn more about Dusty and what's going on with him. It is on the GRD app. But if you are a Metallica fan, don't you go nowhere, because I have your chance to win a digital download of the remastered version of Metallica's Reload. So if you win it, you qualify for the Reload grand prize featuring a vinyl copy and a 3-CD set. So I'll take caller 9, 6097.9. Just tell me the coach I was just talking about. Tell me his name from the University of Michigan basketball team. Tell me that name and also be caller 9, and you're going to get reloaded with Metallica. So-

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1: This is Ryan.
0: Okay, Ryan, I was talking about the University of Michigan basketball coach. He's waving goodbye, but what's his name?
1: Well, it pains me to say this as a Michigan alum, but it's Dusty May.
0: Okay, man. Well, there you go. And that sad news earned you a download for Metallica.
1: Outstanding.
0: I got the reload coming your way. Plus, you're in the running for the vinyl and the 3-CD package. So you a huge Metallica fan?
1: I am. I love Metallica, man.
0: All right, man. This should be a good one. It's a great record as it is. So being remastered should be even better. And I think you're going to get a lot of extra stuff because the 3-CD set, if you end up getting that, it's got more stuff on it. They always usually put something extra on these. So should be pretty cool. You're getting the reload download from Metallica. 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

97.9 GRD, your home for the Free Beer and Hot Wings Show mornings. I am Tommy with today's weird news. I'm going to tell you about a large greenhouse that's a very popular tourist attraction, and it's because of its massive collection of ferns. Well, they recently had to temporarily shut it down because of poop. Not just any poop, but human waste. What a bummer. Officials say they announced on Facebook that the temporary closure of the greenhouse, this happened after multiple incidents of people leaving human waste behind. The attraction, which features more than 60 types of ferns, was closed for cleaning, and local leaders called the behavior a

0: public health hazard. They also pointed out that there are public restrooms just a short walk away and warned that repeat offenses could bring police involvement. You would think one offense would bring the po-po, you know?
1: Wow, this is so weird.
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I've got two more songs, then the 420 freebie with your chance to win tickets to the first day of the Upheaval Festival at Belknap Park. But first, let's take a dip in the ocean with Zeppelin. It's 97.9 GRD.

Black Label Society with Name in Blood, 97.9 at GRD. I love all those guitar solos on that song, man. That's what I live for right there. Anyway, I am

Tommy. And the Kalamazoo Wings, also known as the K-Wings, are going to be doing something very special during their hockey season. They're going to take it outside to Western Michigan University's Waldo Stadium. You can take a deeper dive on that and learn about tickets and how you can wind up skating on the ice after the game. We've got all that for you right now on the GRD app. It is the 420 freebie from Archival Brewing. And thanks to Hot Rod Harley Davidson, we have more of those upheaval tickets to give away. I've got tickets for the night. Gojira is going to be closing it out. If

0: 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I'll take caller 9-6000-97-9. Just tell me the name of that hockey team I just mentioned that's going to be taking it outside in 2027, and you can get yourself some tickets to the Upheaval Festival.
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6: why do you have that? You know, get you the windshield of your bike all spit shined?
7: No, it's refreshments and Hoffer.
6: Refreshments. Why is it here?
7: I bought it the other day, and I had them in my car, and they froze solid overnight. So okay. I brought them here thinking, well,
8: thaw them out.
7: You know, it was after the show yesterday, and I thought, well, I'm here for about 20 minutes. That should do it. Okay. I also got some balm right there, head-to-toe balm, so I can use it on my lips and my knuckles.
6: Wow.
7: What I've been doing.
6: Four lips, 10 knuckles.
7: Here we go.
8: Yeah, both lower ones.
7: Maybe it says head and toe.
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7: I bought it the other day, and I had them in my car, and they froze solid overnight. So okay. I brought them here thinking, well,
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7: You know, it was after the show yesterday, and I thought, well, I'm here for about 20 minutes. That should do it. Okay. I also got some balm right there, head-to-toe balm, so I can use it on my lips and my knuckles.
6: Wow.
7: What I've been doing.
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7: Here we go.
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0: It is the 420 freebie from Archival Brewing. How you doing?
1: I'm doing good. How about you?
0: Doing pretty darn good. So what's going on with you today?
1: I'm just been at home while my fiance is sleeping his brains out. How about you?
0: Okay, well, I'm just working right now, so that's pretty simple. But I was talking about a hockey team going to be doing a game outside. Do you remember the name of that team?
1: The Kalamazoo Wings.
0: I'll take that. And now I've got some tickets for you for the Friday night installment of the Upheaval Festival.
1: Awesome. Thank you so much.
0: Should be a fun night at Belknap Park. You got the tickets. What's your rock station?
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0: You think you'll be able to keep your fiance awake at the concert?
1: Oh, I'm hoping so.
0: All right, here's Volbeat's Demonic Depression. 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
1: Hey there, it's Tommy McNeil. And Disney World and Disneyland are two of the largest tourist attractions in America. But it turns out there's actually a third Disneyland here in Michigan. No, it is not official, but yes, it is pretty freaking cool. A man has spent decades turning his backyard into a colorful, wacky, whimsical wonderland. And it is open for people to tour for free. 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
1: Has anyone ever heard Hot Wings told a story that started or ended with that time I was out on the lake in a boat?
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1: No, you have not.
3: Me and Randy White and Jeff Parker, we would go to the lake lot.
4: And that wasn't on a boat every day.
3: Yeah. But Jeff Parker's grandma had a boat.
1: When did you do this with all of your BMXing you were doing as a kid?
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1: Has anyone ever heard Hot Wings told a story that started or ended with that time I was out on the lake in a boat?
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3: Me and Randy White and Jeff Parker, we would go to the lake lot.
4: And that wasn't on a boat every day.
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We will tap back into the Free Beer and Hot Wings Show on the happy hour after that first song at 5 as we learn about Kelly's brownest friend. 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
6: For the rest of the day, anyone you make eye contact with, the first time you see them, not a, like every time you see them, pay them a compliment. A sincere compliment.
7: Okay.
8: Okay.
6: What do you think, Steve?
9: So we're not just talking about here at work. This is everyone I encounter today.
6: Mm-hmm.
9: Do that.
6: Could you?
9: I think so. Everyone I make eye contact with?
6: Yeah.
9: Yeah, I just won't make eye contact
10: with
9: anyone.
10: Yeah, I was going to say, I'll be great at this.
6: I will bury my head in my phone and see no one.
7: The only people I'm planning to encounter today are in this room, so.
6: You're not going anywhere?
7: No.
6: Not doing anything?
7: No.
10: Yeah, it would be tougher on a weekend day when I go to Lowe's or Home Depot or something like that where you're in, or Costco.
6: To visit your friends.
10: Where you see a ton of people. Yeah, those are the people that love me.
7: You look like you can hold a hammer really well. Yeah. Have a great day.
9: I've already paid Maitland a compliment today. I told her I liked her sweatshirt. So I just got the rest of you guys. It's easy.
6: Is it?
9: Mm-hmm.
6: Okay. You look like you're about to struggle with me. I don't want to hear it. That's not going to be nice. Do you think you could do that, though?
8: All day.
6: It's a lot, right?
8: It is. Every time I kind of talk, because like right now, I'd have to pay you a compliment.
6: Well, just
8: like,
6: one time.
9: Just once, though.
8: Oh, just once.
6: Yeah,
8: not
6: per person.
8: Oh, okay. All right. I was thinking every time, just one compliment each time.
6: Like I could say, you're really great at hearing, but not necessarily registering what I'm saying.
8: Right. Absolutely. And I really like that shade of brown. I've never seen it on a shirt before.
7: Free beer brown really is your color.
8: It is. It's weird.
6: I can't tell if this is real or not.
8: It is real. It's weird to say that like, to somebody because it feels silly. Well.
7: And you wear brown a lot. You eat brown a lot. Like,
10: yeah. You are very.
7: You're a brown guy.
6: I don't think I wear
10: brown
6: that.
10: Man.
6: Do I wear a lot of brown?
8: You're my brownest
6: friend. Because my wife recently.
9: Compliment.
10: Yes.
6: I don't know if you could see that.
10: There you go.
6: My wife just said not long ago, you should wear more brown. That's why this shirt was purchased. I don't think I have more than one other shirt that's brown.
7: Oh, well.
6: Do you see brown when you look at me?
7: I don't see color.
6: Yes, you do.
10: Just brown.
6: Every time someone says that now, I think of the Mark Norman joke where a guy said, I don't see color. And he goes, oh, good, because I'm black. It's definitely not black.
8: But see, that'd be my awkward compliment all day. I'd be like, you look good in brown. Like, what? I can't tell if you're complimenting me or not.
6: I am very rarely comfortable complimenting strangers.
7: Kelly, you're really good at it.
6: You are.
9: Kelly's very good at it.
6: In fact, that was one of the first things I noticed about you when you joined the show was, she's very good at compliments that are meaningful, but not like too much.
8: Yeah, I try like little things. Like, honest to God, like the color of your shirt looks so good. Or like multiple times if I'm out and a girl's eyelashes look good, I'm always going to tell her that because I know how long that works.
6: That's a go-to.
8: Oh, yeah. I'm like, girl, your eyelashes.
6: On point.
8: They're like perfectly separated. I love that about you. And they'll be like, oh, thanks.
10: Yeah, girls compliment eyelashes and nails a lot. Like you guys have a go-to that you can do. That. Like guys is weirder a little bit. Like it's one thing if they do have, you see them next to a cool car or something like that. But if you're just passing by in a grocery store or something.
6: Hey man, I love your glasses.
10: Yeah. It'd be really weird to go, hey man, nice pants.
7: Hey man, you have beautiful eyes.
6: Yeah, that's a you're opening up.
10: Hey, man, fresh haircut, right on.
8: We were walking in somewhere yesterday. It was probably the concert we went to. And I was like, oh, my God, I'm obsessed with your shoes. And the girl turned around. She's like, are you talking to me?
6: Yeah, that's aggressive.
8: Yeah.
9: I
8: love those.
9: I mean, that's a Kelly Cheese.
6: She's going to get
8: so
6: skinned.
8: Sparkly. Yeah. She's like, thanks. I'm afraid of you.
9: Aggressive compliments.
6: I love
9: Trevor, who used to work here.
6: Ooh, yeah.
9: He tried so hard.
6: He quit because of you.
8: I think he did. I asked him to be my blood brother. I was like, I'm on my period. It'll be fine.
9: It was like day two of knowing him.
8: Yeah.
9: He was just like,
10: let's be friends.
7: Yeah. It's better than knowing somebody for 8 years and they call you their pud bud in front of a whole audience full of people.
8: Free beer did that.
9: What?
8: Free beer.
10: Yeah.
8: Free beer. You got to tell the pud bud story.
9: Why? Yeah.
6: Who what you, is there to tell that didn't
9: who was,
6: just happen?
9: Who was your pud bud?
7: Me. Caitlin.
9: Why?
6: I misspoke. I don't remember what I was trying to say.
7: But then we
9: this
7: really
9: was at the night
7: in.
9: Show.
10: And then we all laughed a lot. And it was even funnier because Maitland didn't know what pud meant at first.
6: No. We didn't find that out until afterwards in the green room when I said, hey, I'm really sorry that I accidentally called you my pud bud.
7: He was apologizing left and right. And he was like, we're going to have to go to HR together. And I was like, we don't have HR, but it's fine.
9: What was the context of this?
11: Found my pud.
6: I don't know. We were doing the night show and everything goes. You can say whatever you want there. And I smashed two words together. I don't remember what I was trying to say.
9: Pud, bud.
6: But so she goes, I don't even know what it is. She goes, what's a pud? And I go, and Howie goes, it's your. And she went, oh, now I see why you said sorry.
7: Yeah.
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Five Finger Death Punch with Eye of the Storm, 97.9 at GRD. They are bringing the Five Finger Storm to Acrisure Amphitheater. That's going to be coming up August 1st. And if you want to get in the pit for that show, you can sign up to win those tickets now on the GRD app. As well as we might have another chance for you to win some Five Finger tickets in late July and a chance to possibly win an autographed guitar from Five Finger Death Punch and maybe even receive it on stage. 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Me and Jen will let you know. That's what we do. It's GNR right now. Welcome to the jungle of the Rock Station.

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A three-year-old child has been injured after a stranger grabbed the little boy and lowered him into a crocodile enclosure at a zoo. 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

0: 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I am Tommy, and all this week we have your chance to reload with the rock station and get a copy of the newly remastered album from Metallica called Reload. 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We're talking Five Finger Death Punch, My Chemical Romance, Upheaval, and so much more. 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

0: And we're live here outside the Perez family home, just waiting for the... And there they go! Almost on time this morning. Mom is coming out the front door strong with a double-arm kid carry. Looks like Dad has the bags. Daughter is bringing up the rear. Oh, but the diaper bag wasn't closed. Diapers and toys are everywhere. Ooh, but Mom has just nailed the perfect car seat buckle for the toddler. And now the eldest daughter, who looks to be about 9 or 10, has secured herself in the booster seat. Dad zips the bag closed, and they're off. Ah, but looks like Mom doesn't realize her coffee cup is still on the roof of the car. And there it goes. Oh, that's a shame. That mug was a fam favorite.
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Billy Idol is coming to the Acrisure Amphitheater this year, and we'll have your chance to win some tickets with another winning weekend this weekend, brought to you by Weber Self Serve. Right now, it's time for all of us to crawl back into our coffins. It's Day Seeker.

0: Rise Above This from Seether, 97.9 at GRD. If you follow the music industry at all, you probably have heard the name Clive Davis. This guy, he was a Brooklyn-born lawyer who became one of the most successful record executives ever. He nurtured the careers of Whitney Houston, Alicia Keys, and he's hosted the music industry star-studded annual pre-Grammy party forever, and he passed away, unfortunately, at the age of 94. This guy is responsible for Janis Joplin, Chicago, Santana, Bruce Springsteen, Billy Joel, Aerosmith, Pink Floyd, Earth, Wind, and Fire. I mean, we can go on and on and on with this guy, but he will be sadly missed for those who knew him in the music industry. I did not. He was way too far up in the food chain for me, but I do know his name because I've been hearing it my entire life. He will definitely be missed by music legends, and I'm sure there'll be a big tribute coming his way in the near future.
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97.9 GRD, Breaking Benjamin guitarist Jason Ronch recently said they were finally done working on their new album as far as the recording and mixing and all that stuff. They are actually just working on artwork and getting ready to announce everything soon. But he said the band had been recording pretty much full time for 4 years. And some of the songs, they had to actually re-record 3 different times. They said they had a lineup change when their drummer, Sean Foist, retired. There was some personal stuff going on individually, families, things in the band. And so it just, I guess it's back to the end of it now. But he says, I think it's just something that we all really are proud of. And so we should be getting more information on the new Breaking Benjamin album very soon. I do know they are coming to the Allegan County Fair, and they're bringing Chevelle and Starset with them. Get your tickets now. Find links on the app. Here is one from that forthcoming brand new album. It's called Something Wicked.

0: Texas has a law on its books prohibiting the sale of sex toys. What does that have to do with tacos? The law is not enforced, but has never been repealed. The law also makes it criminal to own six or more dildos.
1: Hello, dildo counter. 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

Ice Nine Kills with Twisting the Knife, 97.9 GRD. Coming up tonight on Loudwire Nights, Chuck's got a real good one for you. He'll be talking to Five Finger Death Punch guitarist Zoltan Bathory. They're going to be talking about their 20th anniversary world tour. They're going to get an update on the new album and so much more. That will kick off at 7 o'clock right now. I was lucky enough to see these guys last week at the Acrisure Amphitheater with Godsmack. Really enjoyed Stone Temple Pilots, and I also enjoyed Dorothy that opened up the show as well. But let's play some STP for you right now in the Rock Station.

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1: Joe was considering paying $12 for a tiny piece of land in Scotland so he can officially be a Scottish lord.
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2: 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That's all you need to be a lord in Scotland.
3: So they give you like a one-inch by one-inch square or
2: probably
3: something.
2: Probably not even that.
3: I mean, it'd be pretty landlocked probably. 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
2: It's fine. That means one could attack me by sea.
1: Kelly had perfectly prepped the meal for her and her boyfriend, Stuart, and that's when he decided to make a salad very slowly.
2: Just say, I don't want your salad. I'm going to eat. You should eat with me. Just stand up to him.
4: I got to keep him around. Remember what I said earlier?
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4: he's my last chance.
1: Is that right?
4: I'm 33 and undesirable. We've talked about this, guys.
2: Get out of here. 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

0: 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I am Tommy Kail. That is it for me. I'm actually going to take a couple days off. I haven't had any days off since Christmas, other than I got sick once. That was it. So, I had Memorial Day off, but that was kind of cool. So we did some fishing that day as well. But nonetheless, hey, have yourself a great evening. I believe Tommy's going to fill in for me tomorrow from the Freebeard Hot Wings show, and then you'll get Maitland on Wednesday. And both will continue with the upheaval tickets and as well as the reload copies of the remastered reload from Metallica that comes out Friday. So the freebies just keep coming, but make sure you got the GRD app. I'm sure they'll be doing a lot of the gives on the app this week. That might help you get that prize. Right now, let's leave you with a laugh from comedian Al Madrigal as he talks about his back-talking kid.
1: My son is starting to talk back, the worst part about it is actually starting to make sense. We're going all to a comedian's barbecue. All of us hang out. My wife went back to school, so I have both kids, and I'm trying to get everybody ready, and that's difficult. But then my son comes out of his room wearing these flood pants with holes in both knees. I have no idea where he found these pants. And I go, dude, you got to change your pants. You can't wear those pants. And he goes, I like these pants. These are my favorite pants. I'm going to wear them. And then I said, I didn't know what to say. I'm a young dad, you know. So I go, you're gonna be embarrassed. And then he looks at me, sort of steps to me a little bit, and he goes, I'm not gonna be embarrassed. They're your friends. You're gonna be embarrassed.
2: We rode the lightning. We tasted the thunder.
3: Yeah!
2: We gave the mighty Thor a rusty trombone.
3: Good night!
4: Good night!
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0: Beastie Boys, it's Loudwire Nights. Before that, the latest from Ice Nine Kills with Twisting the Knife. My name is Chuck, and I'm going to take a quick break because when I get back, I will no longer be by myself. Zoltan Bathory from Five Finger Death Punch. He'll be joining us right after this.
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